0: stopped as a fresh spasm of pain hit. The pilot was having a heart attack. Brian saw the pilot slam into the seat one more time. One more awful time, he slammed back into the seat, and his right leg jerked, pulling the plane to the side. Brian was sitting in a bush plane roaring 7,000 feet above the northern wilderness.
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2: 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Sanders might be the ideal coach for these shifting times in college football. Another son, Dion Jr., is part of the army of videographers filming the team nonstop for YouTube and an upcoming docuseries.
3: This team won one game last season.
4: Mm-hmm.
3: Is that, in a way, a point of appeal?
4: God wouldn't relocate me to something that was successful. That don't make sense, do it? He had to find the most disappointing and the most difficult task. And this is what it was, and this is what it is. And I love that.
2: This wasn't dissimilar to what he told us last year, that God had called him to collect, to come to Jackson State University and elevate, yes, the football program, but also all HBCUs.
5: They get time like it's lunch down there. You go down there looking for justice. That's what you find, justice.

0: with tape decks, turn them on and put them on record.
1: Yeah.
0: I'll give you a second. I want to add authenticity to your tape. So when it's sold out in the stream, you all can know this was a real party. These are poems circulating throughout the nation. Everybody's bad and everybody's tough, but how many people are intelligent enough to open up their eyes and see through the lies, discipline themselves, yourself to stay alive? Not many. That's why the universe sent me today on this stage with this to say. The rich will get richer and the poor will get poorer. In the final hour, many heads will lose power. What does the rich versus poor really mean? Psychologically, it means you gotta pick your team. When someone says the rich gets richer, visualize wealth and put yourselves in the picture. The rich get richer because they work toward rich. The poor get poorer because they mind can't switch from the ghetto. Let go. It's not a novelty. You can love your neighborhood without loving poverty. Follow me. Every mother, father, son, daughter. There's no reason to fear the new world order. We must order the whole new world to pay us. The new world order and the old state chaos. The big brother watching over you is a lie, you see. Hip hop can build its own secret society. But first, you and I got to unify. Stop the negativity and control our creativity. The rich is getting richer. So why we ain't richer? Could it be we still thinking like niggas?

Theo drops when? Theo about to drop. Matter of fact, you might want to, if you really want to check out what's going on, I would say tap into my social media tomorrow evening. You're going to see some things.

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0: It's that Lava Cam boy, Rhythmic, Mr. One Man Band himself, and I'm scooping everything from the Past Life Clock Tower. Right now, you rocking with Mr. Everyday on Past Life Radio, WCDB, you heard me? Welcome to the next level.
1: Let me tell you something you already know. The world ain't all sunshine and rainbows. It's a very mean and nasty place, and I don't care how tough you are, it will beat you to your knees and keep you there permanently if you let it. You, me, or nobody is going to hit as hard as life. But it ain't about how hard you hit. It's about how hard you can get hit and keep moving forward. How much you can take and keep moving forward. That's how winning is done. Now, if you know what you're worth, then go out and get what you're worth. But you got to be willing to take the hits and not pointing fingers saying you ain't where you want to be because of him or her or anybody. Cowards do that, and that ain't you. You're better.

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2: Joe Crack Fat Joe. 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
1: It's Pete Gunner. 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

0: Hey, what up, it's Warren, Mr. Thanksgiving. DJ Drama.
1: Gangsta.
0: That's it.
2: Yeah, yeah.
0: Hey, what up, it's Warren, Mr. Thanksgiving.
2: Yo.
0: DJ Drama.
2: Albany, stand up.
0: That's it.
2: Yeah, yeah, yeah, yeah. Joe Crack.
3: 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You already know what I do. The next level. Every Thursday, 9 to 10.

0: I'm just a man on a mission. 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
1: The next level, let's go.
0: On the grind, trying to be tripping. 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
1: 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We hollering. Yeah.

0: No sleep, loosely. You sleep, I sleep when I'm dead.
1: Yeah, this your boy Don Killer Donzy, aka Don Deo. And when I'm just kicked back listening to that raw, I gotta be checking out my dude, Mr. Everyday, at Past Life Radio.

charged up like a hen man. 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
3: 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And I did. And I learned to dance to it. And then it was over. I was sucked in.
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0: Did you get that?
1: All right, brothers and sisters, we're back. This is Catholic Radio. We're talking about God tonight. God and all his gab and all those glorious gifts he be giving to us every day. You got any questions about God, you call me. You know the number. You know the hotline number. I can see my hotline number lighting up right now. Let's take my first caller. Son, you're on the air.
2: Hello?
1: Yes, son. Talk.
2: I'm on the air.
1: Yes, you are, son.
2: Okay, can I make a request? Can you play Private Plane?
1: No, son, you don't understand. Huh. This is Catholic Radio.
2: Okay, all right, that's good. Can you play Ween?
1: No,
2: can you play something by the band Ween?
1: Son, no, this is Catholic Radio. We don't play. No,
2: oh,
1: son.
2: Cool. Can you play something by Billy Bragg? He has
1: a new
2: album,
1: you don't understand.
2: You know?
1: Son,
2: you know, he does
1: son,
2: a song, Sexuality,
1: no,
2: you know? Sexuality.
1: No, we talk about God. Son. We don't have sex here on this radio station. This is Catholic Radio. There is no sex.
2: Oh, you mean this isn't WCDB?
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1: Hello, Capital District. You are listening to WCDB Albany. I'm DJ Lesson 3, and the song you just heard was... Sorry, I had to turn my volume up. I noticed my mic was quite quiet. I don't normally wear the headphones when I do my talking, but I decided I wanted to hear my voice while I talk to see what it sounds like. Anyway, the song you just heard was Transistor by Don Martin III. This set is my third part of my music I listened to over the summer. This is part July. Next week, I'm actually so excited for next week, because on Tuesday during my daytime slot, which is from 11 a.m. to noon, I am going to be doing a goth set, which is going to be quite fun. I picked out some underrated gems and some of just my general favorites. And then next week during this time slot, Wednesdays from 11 p.m. to midnight, I'm going to be doing part four, the final part. And it's, like, so good. Like, I'm so excited. It's, like, stuff I don't normally play. It's, like, stuff I don't normally listen to. It's, like, a bunch of, like, really cool things that I really can't wait to share with you guys. To start off the set, it's going to be a lot more post-hardcore, then a little bit of screamo. It's going to get a little bit metalcore for just a bit. And then we're going to get into the metal section of things. And I'm quite excited for that because I listened to quite a bit of metal over the last... few months, especially the last two, as you'll see. Again, why I'm quite excited for next month, because it's going to be a lot more metal than it is like screamo and hardcore, which is what I normally play, if you couldn't tell. Anyway, we're going to get back into the music after a quick PSA. I'm going to play my classic, Smokey the Bear PSA, and then we're going to be getting into the song Bee by Link. I hope you enjoy.

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Hello, hello, hello, Capital District. You are listening to WCDB Albany. I'm DJ Lesson 3, and the song you just heard was Valid by Breach. That is concluding the more hardcore and screamo-leaning side of my set tonight. The next portion of songs are all going to be different varieties of metal. We're going to be starting off with Black Sabbath, rest in peace Ozzy Osbourne. I did quite a bit of a dive into Black Sabbath's music. I guess a re-dive into Black Sabbath's music after Ozzy passed. And so I really want to play this track. Might even be my favorite Black Sabbath song, which is crazy because it's not on Paranoid. It's not on their self-titled debut. And it's not even on Masters of Reality. It's on Volume 4. But before I play that track, and before we get into the metal portion of my set, I do have to shout out an event going on next Friday. Not this Friday, but next Friday. Yes. Over at No Fun in Troy. WCDB, the station you are listening to currently, has their fall show happening over at No Fun, as I mentioned, September 19th, featuring the bands Sophie's Body, Gas Leak with their EP release show, The Glow and Super Ego and The Id. I absolutely love the poster. I love how it looks. Very fall. I mean, it's the fall show. And I will definitely be going to that. It's going to be a very exciting time. Again, that's happening September 19th over at No Fun in Troy. Doors are going to be at 7. Music's going to be at 8, as per usual, for a Friday night over at No Fun. Again, the bands are Sophie's Body, Gas Leak, The Glow, and Super Ego and The Id. And that's one band, by the way. Super Ego and The Id. It's you know, Sigmund Freud. Anyway, we're going to move on to the music. It's going to be starting off with heavy metal. As I mentioned, Black Sabbath, and then there's going to be Iron Maiden, and then we're going to get into something I have not played whatsoever on my sets before. It's going to be some dissonant death metal, and then I'm going to end off tonight with some black metal tracks, getting all evil to end off the night, sending out evil energy into the world. a little bit of evil less than three coming out there, but yeah, that's about it. I'm going to be starting you guys off with Snowblind by Black Sabbath off of Volume 4. I hope you enjoy.

Hello, Capital District. You are listening to WCDB Albany. I'm DJ Lesson 3, and the song you just heard was Aces High by Iron Maiden. I'm realizing I forgot to go over my track list for this set, and I also realized that going from Aces High by Iron Maiden to Obscure by Gorguts is kind of not exactly the easiest transition, considering one is insane and the other, I mean, they're both insane in their own right. Power Slave has got to be my favorite Iron Maiden album. I actually adore it. I love it a lot. But Obscura is like way, way, way, way, way, way heavier than that. The song, I mean, by Gorguts. Yeah. So I started off today's set with Transistor by Don Martin 3 off that three-way split, Summer 96. Then I played B by Link. Then I played It's Catching Up by No Means No. Then after that, I played The Gambler by the Swedish band Never Ending, dot, dot, dot. Then I played Kofun, one word, by Kofun, the Japanese Midwest Screamo band, off their, I feel like it's their only EP. Hold on, let me look. I guess they have another, they have like a single, but they're a Japanese Midwest Screamo band called Kofun. After that, I played The Last Song I'll Ever Write About You by Black Paper Diary off their 2000 demo. Then I played My Unsaid Everything by Converge. I always am bumping Converge, like always. Then I played Valid by Breach. Then I played Snowblind by Black Sabbath, as I mentioned before, and the song you just heard, Aces High by Obscura. I don't think I'm gonna talk anymore for tonight. It's getting pretty late. I'm tired. I got a lot of music to play. So anyway, we're gonna continue with Obscura by Gorguts. I hope you enjoy.

listening to WCBD Elvin. I'm going to try turn the music down a little bit so I can talk while it's playing in the background. The song you just heard was For All Those Who Die by Bathory. The song you are hearing currently underneath me is Transylvanian Hunger by Dark Throne. Just wanted to say one last time, good night, everybody. I hope you had a great rest of your night. Up next is DJ Venus. That's all I have to say. Have a good night.

0: Oh, 8 minutes late. Not my worst. I have someone in the studio that knows that. Mic three is on, so.
1: Hello.
0: That's Diego. yeah, I've been 20 minutes late before. Oopsie daisies, said a bad word on air, had to clear that. Shout out to my main girlies, Melissa and Helena listening. Okay, cool. So you're listening to WCB Albany. It's DJ QGTM and it's a Roller Coaster Feeling Show. Let me put you on to an event going on. No Fun Troy, 275 River Street. We have our very own DJ Revy going. That is Friday. Oh, wait. That's this Friday. If you want to go, feel free to check it out. If not, whatever. 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Boo. And then your first song, Blood Orange. All right. 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Bye.
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0: Oopsies. I forgot to turn on the song in time, so I'm going to talk to you on the mic while I figure it out. My bad. You know what? Intermission anyways. It's been 30 minutes. Let's check on you guys. Shout out to Melissa and Helena one more time. And maybe Jabari. I don't know if Jabari's listening. Anyways, we're opening a podcast studio up at this station eventually / hopefully. Diego, your mic is on.
1: Allegedly.
0: Allegedly. Now, I said to Diego, I want that podcast studio because I got a lot to say. Mm-hmm. And Diego said,
1: oh, I'm sure.
0: And you know, how am I supposed to not clock him for that? Because, like, well, how can you take that except hostily? I don't...
1: I mean, you know, in oh, what I'm day sure.
0: Did in what day did he... Sorry. I you know the Wendy Williams-Whitney Houston confrontation? It's like, Whitney...
1: Yes!
0: Wendy... Oh, yeah, that's... Future what? Us shade. Oh, ooh. That's us core.
1: Ooh.
0: Oh,
1: ooh.
0: Next year's gonna be fun. Anyways, sorry, I just yapped so hard for absolutely no reason. Anyways, here's Cartoons and Nigel Hall with... Oops, hit the keyboard. Here are them with Groceries. Oh my god, I got those today. Okay, cute. Bye.

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Hello, Capital District. You're listening to WCDB Albany. I'm DJ Lesson 3. You're listening to Silent Hill, and the song you just heard was I Can Tell You About Pain by Converge. Today's set theme is just a bunch of metalcore, death metal, and heart, just deathcore and stuff like that. I'm playing a bunch of new songs as well throughout the set, so if that sounds like your thing, maybe stay tuned. Anyway, up next is the song Moonshield by In Flames off of the lovely Just Erase. Well, it's just called the Just Erase, but I think it's a lovely album. Anyway, enjoy.

Hello, Capital District. Once again, you're listening to WCDB Albany on Silent Hill. I'm DJ Lesson 3, and the song you just heard was Children of Bodom by Children of Bodom. Up next, I have a song by a band called Asuk. The song is War Torn. And before I get into that, I'm going to shout out an event that's going on. This is specifically for our radio station versus another radio station. It's WCDB versus WRPI. Battle of the Bands. We, on WCDB side, got Daisy Chain and Gaslight, and we're going up against Pseudo Sky and Totally Confused. It's going to be happening next week, Saturday, April 25th, doors 7, music 8, as per usual for no fun. And yeah, it's going to be a good time. I'm excited to go. Again, that is Daisy Chain, Gaslight versus Pseudo Sky, Totally Confused. And that's WCDB versus WRPI station. Anyway, I'll just go through the songs I've played over the last 25-ish minutes. As I mentioned, the song you just heard was Children of Bodom by Children of Bodom. Before that, you heard Conduit by Converge, which I got to see live with the lovely DJ Didelphide, who is in the room right now. And it was fun going all the way to the city on a whim to see Converge and Poison the Well and Spy, and we missed Balmora, very unfortunately, but we will be able to see them, and I might shout out that event in the second hour. I mean, I guess I could shout it out now, but stay tuned if you want to hear about that event, that Balmora and Holder are playing in Albany. Well, actually in Troy. Anyway, before I played Conduit, I played Slaughter Day by Autopsy. Before that, I played Inconsolable by Holder. Before that, I played Moonshield by In Flames. And before that, I played I Can Tell You About Pain, also by Converge. And they played both those songs live. Again, up next, you're going to hear an awesome song called War Torn by the band Asuk. And then you're going to hear, you know, things that are more on the deathcore and metalcore side of things for a bit. And then we're going to get back into, you know, the death metal side of things. But yeah, I hope you all enjoy, and I have not much else to say.

0: Capital District. You're listening to WCDB Albany. I'm DJ Lesson 3, and the song you just heard was Psycho Frame. You've been tuned in to Silent Hill for the past about hour and 5 minutes, and I've just been playing metalcore, death metal, and deathcore. That's basically it. I've been playing new music. The next song I'm going to play for you guys is also going to be very new. But before I get into that, I just wanted to go through the last few songs I just played. Before the song you just heard, which was Endless Agonal Devotion by Psycho Frame, you heard The Way Things Should End by Torn Open, which is their new single. It dropped almost a month ago, so not quite completely new, but you know what I mean. Before that, you heard Adversary by Immolation off their brand new album. Like, it came out last Friday. And it is my favorite album of the year. So far, it is excellent, strong recommendation for me, especially if you like death metal. And if you like death metal and you haven't heard of Immolation, I feel like you're sleeping, like actually like asleep currently, which is fair. It is 1 in the morning. Before that, you heard... can I say Molesting the Decapitated?
1: Well, you just did, so...
0: Devourment made a song that happens to be called Molesting the Decapitated. FCC, please don't come for me. Before that, you heard Extermination of My Filthy Species by Skinless. Before that, you heard Heartwork by Carcass. Before that, you heard Hammer of Heresy by Fatal Realm featuring Cross of Disbelief. And before that, you heard Infernal Desolation by Jakarthus and Sans Guzov. I can't say this band's name, and that's kind of why I don't listen to them. No offense, but I straight up can't say their name, and I feel bad. I can't even be like, oh, yeah, I'm a fan of Sans Guzov. Before that was Broken and Curled by Nailed Shut's album that came out this year. Came out a month ago. 2 months ago?
1: A month ago.
0: A month ago. Nice. And before that, I played Tell Slater Not to Wash His D asterisk asterisk K off of Count Your Blessings, which is going to be getting a redux, I guess you could call it, very soon. I want, what are they calling it? Repented. They're calling it a repented version. But yeah, they're doing a redux of it, which I'm excited to see what they do for the 20th anniversary. And I believe that's every song I talked about before, perhaps, maybe. Actually, no, I didn't mention War Torn by Asuk, but I mentioned that before I played it. Anyway, the next song is going to be Hum of Hurt by Converge. But before I get into that, I'm going to shout out an event. I shouted it out earlier, but I'm just going to shout it out again. WCDB versus WRPI's Battle of the Bands. On WCDB Albany side, we got Daisy Chain and Gas Leak versus Suda Sky and Totally Confused on RPI side. That's going to be April 25th, which I think is next Saturday. Door 7, Music 8, and that's going to be at No Fun in Troy. Anyway, I'm going to play a quick PSA, and then we're going to get right back into the music. The next song you're going to hear is Hum of Hurt by Converge, because they're releasing another album this year, because they're, like, insane. But yeah, I hope you all enjoy.
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Ladies and gentlemen, welcome to our program. This is Mr. WCDB Albany, and each and every one of you is wonderful in your own special way. I'd like to play something special for you right now, because you deserve it.

Hello, Capital District. Once again, and for the last time, you've been tuned in to WCDB Albany. Sorry, I moved the mic out of the way. Anyway, I've been DJ Les 3. You've been tuned in to Silent Hill. Song I just played was Grave Robbery by Away With Words. Before that, I played All That Remains by Bolt Thrower. Before that, I played Autumn by Plague Thy Child. Before that, I played Slaves to Substances by Suicide Silence. Before that, I played Botchlo by Poison the Well. Before that, I played Painted Face by Breach. Before that, I played Ear to Ear by Whitechapel. Before that, I played Never Ending Teeth by Afterbirth. Before that, I played Here and After by Immolation. Before that, I played Ophelia by Balmora and Holder. Before that, I played Thoroughbreds by Poison the Well. And before that, I played Hum of Hurt by Convert. So yeah, that's caught up to speed to everything I play this hour. I'm going to play one more track for you guys off my favorite album of all time. And it's one of my favorite songs of all time. We got Hang 'em High by My Chemical Romance. I've been DJ Lesson 3. Tune in next week if you want to hear me again. And yeah, this has been Silent Hill. Hope you all enjoy.

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4: And in a dream, I knew that he was going on ahead. He's fixing to make a fire somewhere out there in all that dark and all that cold.

Hello, Capital District. You are listening to WCBB Albany. I'm your DJ for this hour, DJ Less Than 3, and this will very likely be my last set of the entire semester, which is very unfortunate. I am taking over for Ed Rotto at this time. The song you just heard was Don't Say It's a Fine Morning or I'll Shoot Ya by Journal off their recently released 3-song demo. The next song you are about to hear is off Torn Open's new release, Torn the F Open, Volume 1. And the song is called Choking Victim. I hope you enjoy.

Hello, Capital District. You are listening to WCDB Albany. Once again, I am DJ Lesson 3. The song you just heard was You Fail Me by Converge. I've been really wanting to play this song, especially recently. It's like I've been listening to it like nonstop recently. Like, I absolutely love You Fail Me by Converge. It's an insane, like, it's just an insane song. It's so good. The song you heard before that was BNE by Weapon X. Off their new demo, Weapon X Demo 2. That demo came out like a month ago, and it's really, really good and awesome. Before that was Open Your Eyes by Falling With Scissors. Before that was You Only Live Once by Suicide Silence. And then before that was Choking Victim by Torn Open off their new EP they released. And then the first song you heard of the night, as I mentioned, was Don't Say It's Fine Morning or I'll Shoot Ya by Journal. I'm just going to quickly shout out an event happening this Friday, May 9th, over at No Fun, Versus Self. But it's very cool to announce that Gas Leak is going to be the new opener for Versus Self, which is super awesome because Gas Leak is fronted by a member of this very radio station, DJ Arrow, which is incredible and super awesome, and I'm so excited to see DJ Arrow perform, like, with Gas Leak, with Punxsutawney, and Versus Self. Like, that is just insane. It's happening over at No Fun in Troy this Friday, May 9th. I am so excited for it. But we're gonna get right back into the music with 44 Caliber Love Letter by Alex Is On Fire. I hope you enjoy.

Hello once again, and for the last time, Capital District, I'm DJ Less Than Three, and the song you just heard was Talking S by Grand Street, which in the station is our vocal stim, because we just love that song so much, because it's just so fun. It just is so fun. The song I played before that was Honey, This Mirror Isn't Big Enough for the Two of Us by My Chemical Romance, which is such an amazing, amazing song. And My Chemical Romance are like my favorite band of all time, so it makes sense to why I played that song in particular. I love Bullets. I own it on vinyl, and it's just everything is awesome about that. Before that was Human with Forked Tongues by Page 99, another band I absolutely adore. So good. They're just so, so good, and I love everything about them. Before that, we had Kingslayer featuring Baby Metal by Bring Me the Horizon. Again, like a song that has like nothing to do with anything that I've really been playing, but I love it a lot because it's just so good. Before that was And You're Wondering How a Top Four Could... what is the name of the song? It's so long. And You're Wondering How a Top Four Floor Could Replace Heaven by City of Caterpillar. Another amazing song. And before that was 44 Caliber Love Letter by Alex is on Fire. I don't have much more to say. I'm figuring out which Slayer song I want to play off of Seasons in the Abyss, because I recently acquired that CD. I think I'm going to play Blood Red, because it's 2 minutes and I have like 2 minutes left. Good night, everybody. This will be my last set of the semester, probably. I'm unfortunate to go and not do a set for 3 months, but whatever. Bye-bye.

0: Every night between the hours of 10 p.m. and 6 a.m., WCDB broadcasts in Safe Harbor as licensed by the Federal Communications Commission. 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
3: 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We're back, and you're listening to the Late Night Drive on WCDV Albany with your girl, DJ Trill X Rissa. 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

When I say

Hey, hey, hey, loves. It is about that time. Our drive is coming to an end. But if you like what you're hearing so far, you can follow me on Apple Music at TrillXRissa. That is TrillXRissa. And save this playlist under today's day. God, I can't even talk right now. But anyway, now we shall end this drive and park our ride with Maybe Again by Alex Isley. Thank you so much for listening to the Late Night Drive. And always remember that you are loved.

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0: Sorry, WCDB will be right back once we've resolved some technical difficulties. While you wait, enjoy some calming animal sounds, courtesy of the Animal Sanctuary.
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3: Hello, Capital District. You're listening to WCDB Albany with DJ Gay Dog, and this is Necropolis. Tonight, I'm doing mainly, it's a hardcore show, but didn't get a chance to do it when it dropped because I wasn't in town over the summer, but doing something, I'm playing, the core of this set is really the new Albany hardcore compilation that dropped sometime over the summer, I can't remember when. In a few songs after this, I'm going to be playing the whole thing, but alternating between the artist and then, like, a similar band that I feel like has a similar sound, or is like, you know, if you like them, you'll like this. So I guess less of a recommendation, since a lot of these are, like, more classic, I guess. But before I get into that, I'm going to be playing two new songs, that both dropped very recently. Spirit Killer's first single off their upcoming LP. It's featuring Jay of Halobite, No Interior, and then Sunblock's Enemies at All Times, self-titled off their album that just dropped. 10 Minutes, it's their actually, like, hardest thing in their discography, which is breath of fresh air, since I feel like a lot of their stuff is just harder alt-rock. But before any of that, gonna be playing a song by the legendary Mob 47, who are coming to Troy on Tuesday. They're gonna be playing at El Dorado. Doors are at 7, and the band's opening are Albany locals Stutter and Wet Specimens, and then two other bands, Diabolus, and I can't say this last one over air, but No Effer. I think you could probably guess. But again, Mob 47 in Troy at El Dorado. Doors are at 7. It is September 24th. Stutter, Wet Specimens, Diabolus, and No Effer are opening. And just to give you a taste of their music, I'm going to be playing the title track off of their, like, legendary first EP, Carnvapen Attack. I don't know if I said that right. I don't really respect Sweden, but I do respect Mob 47, and they're legends for a reason. So if that sounds like your kind of thing, go check it out. They're doing an East Coast tour, and they're coming to Troy and not Boston, so they mean business, I guess. Or maybe they don't. Enjoy.

Lord, blind my eyes to these visions and deafen my ears to the screams, for I have seen legions of God's army fall and heard the dying cries of 10,000 angels.

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3: Hello, Capital District. You're listening to WCDB Albany with DJ Gay Dog, and this is Necropolis. You just heard the first half of my of this week's hardcore set. Just played through all of the Albany Style 2024 compilation with other bands interspersed that kind of give me a similar feeling. Did mess up a bit of the ordering, but oh well, c'est la vie. Then I played songs that dropped this year from local bands Casket, Coquette, Stutter, and Halo Bite. All of them on recent EPs. The Albany Style 2024 set list, that's just on the CD itself. You can take a peek at that if you have that, or if you, it's all up on streaming. But I'm just gonna go over the bands that weren't on that, because I played songs by All Out War, Marauder, Zygote, Earth Crisis, Dead Guy, Madball, Bulldoze, and Mind Eraser. Just like all the bands that give me like a similar feeling to the Albany bands. And then obviously on the actual compilation, that was Wrong Move, Bad Impressions, Spirit Killer, Wet Specimens, Prize, Cold Kiss, Grand Street, and Cinnamon. Then of course, top of the show, I did play a song by Mob 47, who are going to be playing here on Tuesday, September 24th. They're going to be at El Dorado in Troy. Going to be probably a once-in-a-lifetime show, because I doubt they're ever going to come back to to the Capital District ever. So it's Mob 47, supported by No Effort, Diabolus, Wet Specimens, and Stutter at El Dorado in Troy. Doors are at 7, and that's Tuesday, September 24th. Yeah. Not too much to say. First half was focused mainly on local stuff. Second half, I'm going to just do starting off with a few that I've really been spinning a lot lately. Tracks by Pain of Truth, Final Resting Place, and Balmora. And then just some stuff that I've really been enjoying lately, that came out this year that aren't local, like slightly bigger names. Kidnapped, Contention, and Extinguish, and Cross of Disbelief, to name a couple. Then just some beatdown, and then some just kind of random stuff, whatever I feel like rounding out this show with. So without further ado, next song is This Falls on You by Pain of Truth, featuring the vocalist of Bad Seed, aka the vocalist of Title Fight. So hope you like it.

Hello, Capital District. You're listening to WCDB Albany with DJ Gay Dog. The song you just heard was the legendary title track off of Black Flag's My War, their second album, the one that alienated all of their fans from the first one because they got longer hair and weren't skinheads anymore. But I kind of think it's better, probably because I'm a long hair and not a skinhead. Yeah, just wanted to close off with, like, this and the last song are bit more on like the 80s hardcore side of things, but I was kind of all over the place. Song before that was a track off of the Seven Angels, Seven Plagues album, Jasmine's Lullaby. I wasn't gonna play something off of it, but its birthday was like 2-3 days ago, so I thought it was like fitting. Played songs by Mindforce and Zulu because they're both gonna be hitting the area before the end of the semester. Played a song by Traumacide because someone up here put me onto Traumacide, old school like Albany deathcore, great album. Like that stuff kills. Did some older Beatdown, Denied, Irate, One Second Thought, then some newer stuff, Fatal Realm and Cross of Disbelief, who I saw over the summer. They were playing with Geek and Animal Thugs, and then two bands I played earlier, Final Resting Place and Pain of Truth. I got punched in the mouth and got a loose tooth, but it was worth it. Then, yeah, newer songs by Extinguish, Contention, and Kidnap, though I think I mentioned those already. Yeah, that's just a quick rundown of all, like, the last songs I did. Just gonna end off the night with the first song on Minor Threat's, I mean, I guess if you're listening to anything by Minor Threat, that's not an individual EP, it's the first thing. But it's Filler by Minor Threat. Not much of a filler for this show, because it's 1:30 and everything else was longer, but that EP, like, their first EP has been stuck in my head so hard, like, this whole summer, because it's just so good. So here's Filler by Minor Threat, last song of the night, so have a good one.

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0: Here now. Thank you so much. We are Candy Ambulance.
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1: Good evening, everybody. Thanks for tuning in. Oh my God, it's been a day. Woo! It's been a day. It's hot in here too. You're listening to the Jim M Radio Show, 90.9 FM, WCDB Albany. That is, in fact, our legal station ID. And for the next hour, we will try to get you caught up with what is going on in the world of sports. All sorts of different types of stories. Some good, not so good, unfortunately. We'll get into all that in a moment. Music-wise, we will be playing a song from the band New Vision. They are doing a show, actually, this Friday. So let me get that in front of me here. So, new do-it-yourself spot opening up. Not going to give the address over the air. I'm going to give you, though, the Instagram handle. It is at dead.mans, M-A-N-S, dot gulch, G-U-L-T-C-H, 518. Send them a message on Instagram for the address. But this Friday night, they're doing a show with New Vision headlining. Opening for New Vision is Modern Day and Extra Minimum. Doors are at 7. Music is at 8. It's not going to cost you a lot. It's a really cheap show, but be mindful, you do have to pay at the door. That's happening this Friday. So again, to get the address, go on to Instagram, send a message to at dead.mans.gulch 518, and you can get the details on where the show is. Looking forward to it, because I actually used to live like literally right around the corner from this address. For about a year and a half I lived at this address, and it's a really cool neighborhood, safe, so, and there should be no issues with parking. But should be a good time. Looking forward to it. Also, I mean, you know what we got to do, folks. We got to keep the FCC happy. So let me get a PSA in front of me here so we can take care of that requirement. Let's see. Good old Smokey, where are you at? Smokey the Bear. Let's see. 2025, here we go. Smokey Campfire. You know the drill, 30 seconds. After that, we're going to give you a whole bunch of smorgasbord, if you will, of what's been happening in sports for the past few days. So without further ado, take it away, Smokey.
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1: 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And going to lead off with some unfortunate news. Just found out within the past few hours, John Sterling, the voice of the New York Yankees, is no longer with us. He passed away today at the age of 87. He is one of the cornerstones of not just the New York Yankees, but an institution in all of sports broadcasting. He was iconic in so many different ways. And as we all know, most famous, I would say, during his time with the Yankees, you know those home run calls. He had a nickname for pretty much everyone and anyone that ever wore the pinstripes for the New York Yankees. He was a one of one, as they say. And actually, before his time with the Yankees, I know he did some radio prior to the 80s. I didn't really have enough time to do a deep dive on his history. It was very sudden. The fact that he passed away today is kind of shocking. I did not hear any recent news that he had taken a turn for the worse of any sort. The last time I heard him on the radio, I want to say it was last year. A few times throughout the season, WFAN would have Sterling in the booth with Dave Sims and Susan Waldman. He would pick up an inning or two to do play-by-play. And it was very touching. It was kind of a nice way to have WFAN have John leave on his own terms and not just abruptly kick him out the booth. And he did some play-by-play back in the 80s for the Atlanta Braves. He did that infamous game, the 18-inning game, back in the early 80s that went 18 innings. Also did play-by-play for the Atlanta Hawks. And then it was 1987 is when he joined the broadcasting booth for the New York Yankees. Did the play-by-play back in the day with Michael Kay. Remember, Michael Kay was the color commentator. John was the play-by-play announcer. And then later on, Michael Kay moved out of the booth and had his own radio show, which is still on the air to this day with now ESPN. And after Michael Kay had left, Susan Waldman had picked up the spot to do color commentary. And John and Susan hit it off pretty much instantaneously. They would laugh about how when they first got to meet each other, they knew that they had the chemistry that was going to work, and boy, did it work for quite some time. They were a huge hit. There's definitely some critics out there, unfortunately, for John Sterling. Yes, in his later years, did he make some horrendous gaffes as far as telling us what was happening on the baseball field? Yes, he did. But look at the career that John had as a whole, just with the Yankees, not even just his career as a radio broadcaster, just with the Yankees, okay? 36 seasons. He did play-by-play for 5,631 baseball games. Only guys like, you know, the great ones in broadcasting, like the Dodgers announcer, those are the only people that get to stay in the booth for decades upon decades. He took broadcasting into your home in a way that I listened to the radio broadcast of the Yankees. I'm a Mets fan, okay? And I still listen to John and Susan do play-by-play for the Yankees all throughout the regular season and into the playoffs. And like I said, I'm a Mets fan, and I listen to the broadcast. That's how good of a broadcast they did. And I would put the Mets game on the TV with the volume off and then listen to John and Susan for pretty much most of the game. And since John is no longer in the booth, they have replaced him with Dave Sims, who is a fine broadcaster, don't get me wrong. He used to be on WFAN back in the day himself, back in the 80s, before he made his way out to Seattle to become the play-by-play announcer for the Mariners. And him and Susan do a terrific job as well, don't get me wrong. They are right up there with John and Susan. But John and Susan, I've said this plenty of times on my show over the years. I've said this to people off the microphone. John and Susan, it would be as if you went to your grandparents' house to watch the Yankees game with them. And they had a way about how the game was being described to you. And in addition to the nuts and bolts of what's going on in the game and the gazillion ad placements that a radio broadcast has nowadays, in addition to all that, they still somehow, some way found time to sidebar into other conversations about all sorts of different parts of life. What's going on with each other, what's going on with their grandkids, so on and so forth. And it was just a very easy listen. And he will be missed tremendously. For all the people that didn't appreciate him, that's too bad, because you're never going to have another one like John Sterling. He was a one of one. And it's a sad day. Tough way to segue out of that into something else, but today is Star Wars Day. May the 4th be with you. It is May 4th. And next year, really not too keyed up about this year because it's the 49th year, but next year is going to be the 50th year since the first movie was put out in movie theaters back in 1977 with not episode 1, as we all know. It started with episode 4 and then on to 5 and 6. But yes, 50 years this upcoming end of February is going to mark 50 years since it was first introduced to the public and then to the world. And the stories about how it almost didn't even make it to production, and then just the craziness of trying to find a company that was willing to create the toy line for all the Star Wars products, and then looking back, all the companies, my God, the list of companies that had the golden ticket in their hand, and they said, no, this isn't going to work, you know. And then finally, as we all know, Kenner picked up the tab and ran with it and have made a gazillion dollars times infinity with that license. And next year, when they do re-release the first three films, they are going to be in the original format. It's not even going to be the edited version that we were succumbed to back in the 90s on VHS and then later on DVD. It's going to be the original print, no alterations. The infamous bar scene with Guido and Han Solo will be intact, and it's the way it should be, and looking forward to that. But yes, today is Star Wars Day.
6: Welcome back to WCDB Albany, and I apologize for the awkward transition there. We had some technical difficulties getting started this morning, but this is now Strange Quark Radio. Welcome to it. Strange Quark Radio is a regular thing here at WCDB Albany. My name is Eric. I'll be your host, and we'll hopefully take you to some interesting sonic places. Speaking of sonic, let's start with Spaceman 3 from their final studio record entitled Recurring. Here's a track called Why Couldn't I See? Here on Strange Quark Radio, WCDB, Albany.

0: And that was Spaceman 3 with Why Couldn't I See from Recurring, their final album. All right, we are settling into the studio here. This is Strange Quark Radio. There may be some hiccups today, getting used to the whole thing again, but hopefully you will have some grace and give me some forgiveness for that. Let's hear a couple important announcements and then we'll get back to the music. WCDB Albany.
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2: Dad, we learned about this in school.
1: Oh, did you now? Okay. What's first?
2: Smokey Bear said to.
3: First, drown it with a bucket of water. Then stir it with a shovel.
1: Wow, you sound just like him.
2: Then he said.
3: If it's still warm, then do it again.
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0: All right, let's get back into the music. We are going over to Stockholm, I believe, in Sweden. And we're going to hear from the legendary Trådgrass Oxtonar, Swedish psych rock band. If you haven't checked them out and you're interested in psychedelic rock music, you may want to rectify that situation. Trees, Grass, and Sky, Trådgrass Oxtonar. The track we're going to hear is called Punk Rock Arn, from one of their later LPs as they reformed, I believe, in the early 2000s. But they started in the mid-60s, late 60s, and just a legendary, legendary Swedish rock band. Trådgrass Oxtonar on WCDB Albany, Strange Quark Radio.

And welcome back to WCDB Albany Strange Quark Radio. You've been listening to a group called San Kazakaskar, coming to us from Sacramento, California. It's a seven or eight members, from the Northern California kind of psych rock scene, I guess. Experimental, instrumental, not always instrumental, but on that particular tune, it was called Billionaire's Shrug. I think Jed Brewer is the mastermind behind the group, but there's lots of other folks involved, and that I'm just discovering them, but they released records on Lather Records and continue to release things on Lather Records, which I believe is Jed's label, maybe in co-ownership with some other folks, but they put out some really great stuff, including the track before that, which was a group that I love called Swimming in Bengal. And from their record Garden of Idle Hands, we heard Night Squirrels. Prior to that, from the UK, we heard, sorry, from Canada, can't believe I messed that up, from Ottawa, we heard the band whose name is a symbol. We heard a track entitled From Dusseldorf to Cologne off of Berserker Volume 1. And we started the set off, I am really boggling all my words here, started the set off with Trodgrass Oxtonar with Punk Rock Arn, which I believe means punk rocker in Swedish. Hope you've been enjoying the music so far here in Strange Quark Radio. Had no plan today, but it looks like we're in a psych rock vein. So we'll kind of stick around that general zone. I'll be back with an upcoming show announcement. But for now, let's go to Austin, Texas. No longer a band, but it was a group called The Weird Weeds that featured Aaron Russell on guitar, Sarah Hennies on drums. Who else? Sandy Ewan on second guitar, and I apologize for not remembering the bass player right now. But the Weird Weeds put out a fantastic self-titled record in 2012, I believe, 2011, 2012, on Sedimental Records. I've loved it when it came out, but I've been revisiting it. I hadn't listened to it in a number of years. It's an instrumental album. It's really great. The track we're going to hear is the second track from that album, The Weird Weeds, here on WCDB Albany Strange Quark Radio.

And that was the early from Chicago, a guitar and drums improv duo who put out a record earlier this year entitled I Want to Be Ready, I believe is what it's called. And that's a really great record. I've really enjoyed that a lot. The track you heard was Sand Clock. You are listening to WCDB Albany, the Capital District's best radio. And the show is Strange Quark Radio. We are at the halfway point, and I want to announce an upcoming show this coming Monday, July 27th, at Desperate Annie's in Saratoga Springs, New York. You can catch a triple bill with Creative Writing from Western Massachusetts, the $500 Band from Kingston, and Century Plants here from Albany. This is a Super Dark Collective, Super Dark Mondays special show happening at Desperate Annie's in Saratoga Springs, New York. Music kicks off at 9 p.m. All right. More music, right? Let's get back into it. We're going to hear something now from the 2007, I believe, record that was a collaboration between Faust, the classic German krautrock band, and Nurse with Wound, the long-running surrealist project of Stephen Stapleton, Colin Potter, and others, but primarily Stephen Stapleton is the mastermind behind Nurse with Wound. And so Faust and Nurse with Wound did this record called Disconnected, and we're going to hear a track from it. It's entitled Last Mitch, and I hope you enjoy it here on WCDB Albany.

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And that was Hungry Ghosts here on WCDB Albany Strange Quark Radio. Hungry Ghosts from their self-titled record, released originally in 1999. I believe there was a 20th anniversary edition that came out as well. But this is a mid to late 90s group in Australia. And I've got two releases by them. Don't know much about them other than the fact that Steve Shelley from Sonic Youth put out one of their CDs, and which is called Alone Alone, is really good. And then this one, the Hungry Ghost self-titled LP, which also features on guitar, you might have caught the special tones of one late Roland S. Howard playing quote-unquote electricity guitar. Hope you enjoyed that. Let's see. Prior to Hungry Ghosts, we heard from Manchester, England, we heard Dead Sea Apes, who gave us the self-titled track from their album Nightlands. And we started off with Faust collaborating with Nurse with Wound and Las Mitch. Okay, so we're kind of nearing the last set of music here. And what does that mean? I think we're going to go back to Sweden, as we do occasionally here on Strange Quark Radio. We're not going to hear from Trod Grass this time, but from a related group featuring members of Trod Grass Oxtonar in a different configuration. I think this was pre-Trod Grass, actually, if I have the chronology correct. A group called International Harvester. And we're going to hear the track Deep Sleep and Whatever After here on WCDB Albany.

0: And that was Belter Space live from their record Fused, which came out last year. It's a CD, actually, but their album Fused, we heard the title track. And it's a collection of live recordings from various points in their career, I believe. Belter Space from New Zealand, Christchurch, originally started in the mid-80s, I believe, early 80s, actually, I think, as the band The Gordons, and then morphed into, sometime in the mid-80s, morphed into Belter Space. For several years, featured the Clean's drummer, Hamish Kilgore, who's sadly no longer with us. Their other drummer, I believe, also passed away. Brent McLaughlin passed away last year from cancer. So great, great band, Belter Space. Check them out if you liked that particular tune. All right, you've been listening to Strange Quark Radio. My name is Eric. It's been a show. It's been a lot of psych rock and trippy stuff, and I hope you've enjoyed it. We're going to finish out as we started with Spaceman 3. This comes from their third studio album, Playing with Fire, and it's called How Does It Feel? 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
1: I saw you, you looked so surprised, and the oceans flowed through your blue-gray eyes, and I stood and gazed through hot summer days. So tell me, how do you feel?

0: 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Talk and they
1: will hear you. 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

0: This next and last one is our newest song, so...
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0: Here now. Thank you so much. We are Candy Ambulance.
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0: 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We are Candy Ambulance.
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1: Hi, it's Tori DeVito. In every family, small conversations can make a big impact. I grew up on tour with my parents. Kind of different, but we bonded over music just like other families do over sports, camping, or other interests. And we talked. 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Honest conversations, like when my dad shared his experiences as an alcoholic.
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1: Yeah, I was listening. First of all, I'm Tony Two Shoes. You may know my cousin, Vinny Three Piece over at the River. But anyway, I was just listening to this radio station, and I was wondering, you guys keep playing these Animal Collectives. You're playing this Black Middies and all these weird bands. Why can't you play something good like, you know, Elvis or something?
0: Sorry, sir. We only specialize in underground music.
1: Yeah, but, like, why can't you play, like, you know, Jimmy Fatone or Joey Ramone or, like, anything good like that? Like, why can't you just play that?
0: Sir, WCDB only plays alternative music.
1: Yeah, okay. I'm gonna go, you know, eat some meatballs and listen to the River, but, anyway, you know, you guys are never gonna work out.

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1: Hi, it's Tori DeVito. 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

0: My name is Brian, and I'm addicted to WCDB Albany. I had a lot of friends growing up. I did good in school. One night we were at a party, and my friend Sarah turned on the stereo to 90.9 FM. We were young, right? We didn't know what we were getting into. Then I started sneaking around with the radio, and I'd listen to 90.9 FM whenever I could. It was a real rush. They play alternative, jazz, some R&B, metal, dance, electronic. They have it all. What can I do, you know? Where else am I going to get this stuff? I don't think what WCDB does should be allowed. They're giving it away free and getting the little kids hooked. WCDB is really messing with people's lives as far as I'm concerned. They want me to just say no, man, but no fucking way.
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You're listening to 90.9 WCDB Albany. That was Grocery Bag from Austin, Texas, with a song called Stop Calling Me Out from their album Deadvolt, which came out this past May. Before them, we heard Homefront. They're from Edmonton. And the song was called Light Sleeper. That was from Watch It Die, which came out last November. Before them, we heard the Bobby Lees with Give. That's from their new album, New Self, which came out last month. And at the top of the hour, we heard Quicksand with a brand new song from their album that just came out. I think it was just a week ago today. The album is called Bring On the Psychics, and the song was called Super Collider. Hi, everybody. My name is DJ H-Bomb. The show is called Off the Air. And like we've been doing every Friday evening around this time for the summertime, we're playing alternative rock, indie rock, punk rock, post-punk, that sort of thing, from 6 until 7. And then at 7 o'clock, we switch gears and get into a show called The Metal Machine, which, as you might guess, explores the many subgenres of heavy metal. So that's what we got going on for the next couple hours. Up next, we've got, this is a request. This goes out to Hubert. This is New Bomb Turks with a song called Leaving Town.

You're listening to 90.9 WCDB Albany. That was Outer Shapes from New York City with a song called Your Place. That was from Deadvolt, which came out this past May. Before that, we heard... No, I'm sorry. Came out in March. wait a minute. I'm reading the stuff from Grocery Bag, which I played in the last little block. Let's rewind and start over. Okay, that was Outer Shapes, indeed, from New York City. Indeed, with a song called Your Place, but it was from their EP, Forward Backward, which came out in March. Okay, we got that straight. Before that was Shellac with Crow from their album At Action Park. And before them was Be Your Own Pet. They're from Nashville with a single called Heartthrob. And at the top of that little block was New Bomb Turks with Leaving Town from their album The Night Before the Day Stood... No. The Night Before the Day the Earth Stood Still. There we go. And that was a request. That goes out to Hubert. You know, if you'd like to make a request, you certainly can. There's a couple ways to do it. Number one is like the old school way, like pick up the phone and call a radio station. People don't really do that anymore, but I mean, that would be fun, right? The number is 518-442-4242. You can call me right now or when I'm done talking. The other way is to follow me on Instagram. So my handle is, or my whatever, at, is dj.hbomb. The only punctuation is the dot. So dj.hbomb. I post my playlists after every show, and you can always send me a DM with a request for next week's show. Okay, cool. All right, speaking of shows, here's a different kind of show. We're going to plug a show that's coming up at PetSmart next Friday, July 31st. If you're not familiar with PetSmart, it's a basement venue. They don't publish their location. So if you know somebody who's been there, you're all set. If not, find them on social media, send them a direct message, and they'll respond with the location of the place. Anyhow, yeah, next Friday, we got four bands playing: CPS, Marcy Line, Death Drive, and Daisy Chain. Doors open at 7, music starts at 8. I'm going to play all four of those bands, okay? Starting with Marcy Line, and this is a song called The Blade.

You're listening to 90.9 WCDB Albany. That was CPS with Wish from their self-titled. Before them, we heard Daisy Chain with The Petals Remember What We Forget from Live on the Radio. Death Drive was before them with How to Clear the Air from Decentering. And at the top of that little block of bands that's playing together next week was Marcy Line with The Blade. And that was a single. So all four of those bands are playing at PetSmart next Friday, July 31st. Okay, I'm DJ H-Bomb. This is Off the Air. We're going to be doing this for about another 18 minutes. And then it's time to, as I like to say, put on my leather jacket and switch gears and go to the Metal Machine, where we explore all kinds of different metal subgenres. I lean pretty heavily towards thrash metal because that was my favorite when I was a kid. But we do death metal, we do progressive metal, we do doom metal, we do traditional metal. You know, we have yet to do like hair metal or sleaze metal, but I've been wanting to. I might actually do a whole show about it. I've been thinking about doing like themed shows. I've mentioned this a couple of times in the past weeks, but we'll get to that. And I also want to have a couple of guest DJs on my shows, and that's coming up too. So we'll talk about that in the not-too-distant future. So anyhow, what do we have next? Next, we have a band called Goo, and they're from the UK. And this is a single that came out in 2022, and it's called Call In Sick.

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2: I love your car. 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

All right, that was a band called Willow Wake. They're from Los Angeles. And the song was called Dilated, and that was a single. I think it's a pretty recent single, as a matter of fact. Before them, we heard Stinkbird from Helsinki, Finland, with Something, and that was from their Do Something album, which came out last week. Before Stinkbird was Pond, and the song was called Skyworks, and that was from their album Terrestrials. And at the top of that little set was Goo from the UK with Call In Sick. And that was a single from a couple years back. All right. Well, you've been listening to Off the Air. I'm DJ H-Bomb. What we've been doing during this time slot all summer long is playing alternative rock, indie rock, punk rock, post-punk kind of thing. Between 6 and 7, and that's Off the Air. And then at 7, we crank it up and get into the metal with a show called The Metal Machine, which, as I indicated earlier, leans toward, more old-school stuff. You know, thrash, traditional metal, progressive doom, stuff like that. Not a lot of new releases, but definitely some. Especially local bands that are playing shows, and whatever else I might discover on Bandcamp or Instagram or whatever. I'm looking through the playlist and I'm seeing what I have that's new, newish this week. And there's a couple newish songs. One's brand new, actually. That's the show is called The Metal Machine, and it's coming up in just a few minutes. Anyhow, what I like to do to wrap up the last show of Off the Air is play a song that's metal adjacent or metal, not quite metal, but getting there to sort of, transition to the next show. So I'm doing that this week in the form of a cover song. This is from the Donnas from their album Turn 21. And it's a Judas Priest cover, Living After Midnight.

0: This is WCDB Albany, 90.9 FM, the Capital District's best. Okay, the spot's over now. Look, just cut it out, would you please? All right, damn it, don't make me come in there.
1: Your only alternative.

You're listening to The Metal Machine on WCDB Albany. That was Malaya Rage with Bates Motel from their album Kill to Survive. Before them, we heard Anacrusis with Divisions. That was from their Screams and Whispers album. And at the top of the show was Savage Grace with Into the Fire from Master of Disguise. I'm DJ H-Bomb. And like I said, this show is called The Metal Machine, and we're going to be playing metal for about the next 45 minutes or so, like we do every Friday around this time, at least for the summer. So thanks for listening, and we're going to get back into the tunes with a request here. Actually, two requests. These next two songs go out to Bobby, and we're going to start with Obsession. This is the title track from Scarred for Life.

You're listening to The Metal Machine on 90.9 WCDB, Albany. That was Zero Tolerance with Leather Lung from A Test of Strength. Before that was Chastain with the title track from For Those Who Dare. And then before that, we had two requests going out to Bobby. Agent Steel with the title track from their Mad Locust Rising EP, and Obsession with the title track from their Scarred for Life album. I'm DJ H-Bomb. If you would like to make a request for next week, one way you can do that is to follow me on Instagram. DJ.HBomb is the handle, the account name, the at, or whatever you want to call it. And you could send me a DM with your request, and I'll play it. I wasn't sure when I started doing this show at the beginning of the summer if people actually even did requests anymore, and all I had to do was mention it a couple of times, and I'm getting requests, so that's awesome. So thank you. Thank you for listening. We're going to jump right back. Oh, no. You know what? Before we jump into the music, I have a show to mention. This coming Thursday, July 30th at No Fun, there's a bunch of bands playing. I played most of them last week on this very show. It's Guts, Banshee, Mutant, and a band which last week was TBA and now has been revealed to be Eyes of Apathy. And I'm going to play them next. But just to recap what I just said, this coming Thursday, July 30th at No Fun, we've got a whole bunch of bands: Guts, Banshee, Mutant, and this next band, Eyes of Apathy. This is a song called Cirrhosis, and it's technically a demo, I think, but it sounds great for a demo. I come from the time when demo meant a thing that was recorded on somebody's cassette tape, four track, and it sounded like garbage, but you know, demos today are obviously much, much cooler sounding, but this thing really, really sounds great. Anyway, yeah, it's Eyes of Apathy.

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We push on. 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

All right, that was Winter's Burden from, man, what, I don't remember what year that was from, but it was probably about 10 years ago, from their self-titled album, and the song was called Gourd. I miss that band. I went to see them a lot back in the time they were together, and yeah, Winter's Burden, well worth seeking out, that self-titled album. Before that was Sodom with the title track from Agent Orange. Before that was Demolition Hammer with Mind Rot from Time Bomb, which I don't know if I would say that it was controversial, but it was one of those albums where the band, you know, changes styles. So they went from a fierce hybrid of thrash and like bordering on death metal to I guess what we would call today groove metal, you know, and a lot of people didn't like it, and they haven't put out an album since then, and that was like 1993 or 94 or something like that. So, what was I saying? I love that album. It's fantastic. I think it was originally intended to maybe be a side project or something, but the, you know, as record companies often do, when that, in that situation, they want you to put it out under a name that people know, which is understandable, and they did. And I don't know, it was mixed reviews, I suppose you could say. All right, before that was RDP with Machina da Militar from the album Brasil. And at the top of that set was Eyes of Agony with Cirrhosis. And I will recap the show that they're playing. That's this coming Thursday at No Fun. And so Eyes of Apathy is playing with Guts, Banshee, and Mutant. Doors at 6:30, music at 7:30. All right, you've been listening to The Metal Machine. I've got time for one more song, and that song is going to be Iron Maiden with Dream of Mirrors from the album Brave New World. See you next week.